0: 44, copy 2.
1: Can you go ahead with the first one?
0: 092-570-291.
1: Yeah, copy. Go ahead with the second one.
0: That's 088-832-507.
1: Yeah, copy.

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1: Copy.

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1: Snack up.
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0: 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He's me valid negative in sassy locals. It's showing a TPO with a TPN being a Julianne Long. Second deal you gave me is coming back to a Jillian Long. She's me valid negative in sassy locals.

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2: 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We're beginning non the main. 2335.1.
1: That
3: temporary OOP still in effect.
1: Stand by, I'm trying to see if I have it on file here. Looks like it was non-exempt issued on 5/28/26.

0: call for 73 weeks. I'll be a domestic or no. North Covey Street, apartment 82. Cooler spot than that. He's going to be third party, and here's a woman getting hit. Can hear it to his left there. Try to still get further for you.
1: Boy, you can cancel 73. I'll be on route. Boy, can you just notify Public Works Live that there's a homeless camp? Quite a bit of equipment and stuff out here.
0: That got me.
1: This party's been about not to return. The tenant was a BMA mom.
0: Yeah, copy.

0: 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Will you copy in 12 hours?
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0: 2200 Northeast Road Southeast. 2200 Northeast Road Southeast. Call is advising that there's a Jack Russell mix small dog here. It's looks like it's injured and skinny as well and in bad shape. So it's not aggressive, but just scared. Believes it's a stray there.
1: I'm not sure.
0: Okay. No. 44 1, just be advised, your caller believes it's coming from apartment 83, but not too sure. They don't want any contact. Yeah,

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1: Good.
0: You find anything else out on that OOP yet?
1: Stand by just a second.

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1: Okay.

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1: Brent.
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2: Will be 5305 5305 Truett Road Southeast. Shown for the. Well, it doesn't specify where it's shown. It's just a panic alarm there. No contact with the RP.
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0: It's going to be the same person there. And Mr. Nicholas is supposed to have an ankle monitor on as well.
1: He is supposed to have an ankle monitor.
0: That's correct.
2: What was her date of birth? '76 to '86.

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1: Go ahead.
0: That social's coming right to Melissa Kane. Can we suspend a DL for failure to file insurance certification from 623 to 22 to indefinite negative NCSC levels?
2: $25,000.

0: 76. The passenger seems to be showing one. It's either going to be Hamilton County or Cowshill, if you could check those.
1: Second.

0: 41s. Anything back on that subject?
1: I'm not showing DL on file, but negative intensity levels with the date of birth.

0: 76.
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0: I contacted Hamilton. Said he's not showing any for either one of them there or in College Hill as well.

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0: 76.
1: Good.
0: And for she did say it was on Calisell, so just check them, no others.
1: I got it. I tried calling their PD, no answer from them.

0: 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Have you on a log?
1: Go ahead.
0: 141-289-357.

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0: it. 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I'll be just before 8th and Church.
1: Check up.
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1: There you go.

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1: Copy 54, copy one.
0: Four, go ahead.
1: 081-540-306.
0: Second.

0: 3 week. I'll get a call.
1: Yeah, go ahead.
0: 933 Poplar Street Northeast, 933 Poplar Street Northeast. Caller's advising that her 17-year-old son is driving her car without her permission all the time and wants an officer to tell him that he cannot, doesn't want to lose license because he does not have a license, said he's afraid that he'll wreck. The son just left the car, wants to make a report in person. It's going to be a 2011 dark blue, blah, blah, blue. It's going to be a drive-out tag as well. CPR in progress. Avex Breeze North Building, 128 Key Street Southwest, 128 Key Street Southwest, apartment 116. Looks like it's going to be a 68-year-old female patient here. Possible CPR in progress here. Can get further when I know. My copy, Daybreak Suites, 128 Q Street Southwest, it's room 116, 116. We have a female patient, 68 years old, unconscious, attempting to start CPR.
1: One's in room.
2: Yeah. 500, can you make sure there's somebody out there to open that gate?
0: I copy. Good.
3: Did you ever read that right number?
0: 116, 116.
3: Got it.
0: I copy.

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1: Go ahead.
0: No, negative, Lehman. Units just run Zebra Suites. Just be advised that your patient there is going to be a DNR and on hospice.
2: Seven water level in APD 40. Where are you guys?
3: We're just now leaving the hospital.
2: Okay, seven. What do you guys? And the patient's on hospice and a DNR.
0: Yeah, copy.

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0: 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They will fax it over here to me.
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0: Let me get Sherwin's Grill, 910 Stewart Road Northeast, 910 Stewart Road Northeast. Looks like it's going to be a bird alarm, motion sensor. No contact with an RP there. Correction. 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

0: 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We've been released by the Broward County Maps. Engine one back at Federal Street.
1: I copy. Tom's 2108.
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1: Go ahead.
0: No, I'm clear for the Dollar GM. Get your mouth to Wendy's on 25th. No reference to the call.
1: No copy.

0: 33, did you call me?
1: Yes, sir. Do you want one of the central units to take your call on Poplar Street Northeast?
0: Yeah, you can just hold it. I'll get to it in a second.
1: I got you.
2: 6-2, if you haven't landed on it already, I'd just go ahead and get it.
0: All right, I appreciate it.
1: 662, I'll put you on it. Come at 933 Poplar Street Northeast. 933 Poplar Street Northeast. Call is advising that there's a her vehicle here. Her 17-year-old son is driving without her permission. Did look it up. It does belong to her. It's going to be a new temp tag there. Comes back to 2011 blue Volvo. Florida's contacting person.
2: Just coming up.

0: other one.
1: Okay.
0: What time was code 73 called?
1: Twenty fifty six.

0: 506, emergency transfer, Bradley Medical, going to Erlanger.
1: Thanks, copy.

0: 100 is in there now.
1: Copy that. Thank you. Is she coming out of the ER or L&D?
0: I said room 138.
1: Copy that. Thank you.

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1: Copy. Nani, everything okay?
2: Yeah, I'm good. Yeah, I don't need status. I don't need status. I'm just waiting on hospice here.
1: Okay.
2: You can show everybody else tonight.
1: I got you.

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0: Can you go to the JC, pick up a Melissa Kane, and take her to the X-11 Circle K to meet Hamilton? She has a college show on.
1: Yeah, 10-4.

0: 3341, 3340. Will you copy a shot fire in the area?
1: 40.
2: 41.
0: Shooting around to the Horizon Square Apartments, 2324 Georgetown Road Northwest. Apologizing, they had a gunshot, just one. Looked out, saw a boy running, appeared to be a juvenile, maybe around 10 years old. Ran towards the back of the building, towards the 1000 building. Didn't see the juvenile with a weapon, no.
2: Forty-one forty.
0: Just be advised, your caller did hear a lot of people screaming when it did happen.

0: 4140, just be advised, your caller did see a white SUV leaving from the 800 building. Unknown if it was involved. Didn't see anyone injured.
1: Forty copy.

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0: Have any other callers on this?
1: No, sir. Just this one.
2: Yeah. 54, I'm in the area with 41.
1: Copy. Yeah. 504, fall 2500 Julian Drive Northeast.

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1: Sorry.
2: Forty-one, just been advised, it's possibly fireworks. I'm checking the area.

0: 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The Spring Place, Masonville, Methodist Church, Wilbur, Tennessee, 28-5, Ida, Lincoln, 631 on a white Nissan.
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0: doing on copy. Yeah.
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0: It's going to be 677 Baker Robert King Charles.
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2: Well, go ahead.
1: I've got an assist at the Charlie Apartments on Kyle Lane. Patient's wait is 2:30. Do you want me to send a truck?
2: Stand by.
1: Looks like they're going to need a stair chair to get them up the stairs into her apartment.
2: All right, send a truck.
1: Five and nine, assist. Charlie Apartments, 435 Kyle Lane Southwest, Apartment 526.
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1: 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I got Victor Charlie Quebec, 2-5.
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0: Gonna be the 600 block of Dry Valley. It's gonna be Tennessee 141, Baker, Lincoln, Baker, William. It's gonna be on a white Ford.

0: 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Can you copy an unwanted?
1: 56.
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0: Back. 56, this is coming again. 155 2nd Street Southeast. 155 2nd Street Southeast. Caller's advising that a homeless man is banging on the doors and pulling all the doors. Your caller's going to be there alone. So he's been there in the area for a while. Can't see any weapons on right now.

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0: 73. 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
1: Black hoodie, black backpack.
2: Do they have a direction of travel at all or no?
1: No, sir. Last thing we saw was the RP there. Quincy was trying to leave.

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0: 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He's going to be spinning DL negative NCSC locals.
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0: Hi, Coffee Engine 1. I have you responding to the Cleveland Emergency Shelter at 745 Wildwood Avenue Southeast. 745 Wildwood Avenue Southeast. Going to be a 47-year-old female patient. Started about 30 minutes ago.
1: Clear out, yes.
2: DFO, thank you.
3: 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He's moving along, 10-8.
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1: 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What was your traffic?
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0: Forty-one.
1: Come at 1239 Brookfield Court Northeast. 1239 Brookfield Court Northeast. Caller's advising that about 5 cars out front and a group of kids throwing fireworks. Didn't last night as well.
0: You can cancel 41. I'll advise if I think further.
1: Next up.

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0: 206 also, if you wouldn't mind to check both parties out of McMinn and Polk and Hamilton, sorry.
1: Okay, 1035 information.
0: Yeah, go ahead.
1: The female, she's ID only. Negative locals, one out of Indiana for an FTA on larceny. The male's going to be valid negative. Sorry, that Indiana didn't say pick up a lead.

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0: 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Should come back to a Joseph.
1: Okay.

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0: Yes, ma'am. Is this 911 GEO code to an apartment number or just the complex?
1: Looks like it's GEOing out in the parking lot there between the two buildings.

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0: 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He's going to be suspended DL negative NCFC locals.
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1: Yeah, go ahead.
0: Let me at the Crown Inn, 1211 South Lake Highway Southwest, 1211 South Lake Highway Southwest. Caller's lodging, and there's a tent behind the Crown Inn here. Says that she's seen people go back and forth behind the building there. Thinks that they're living behind there. You can just go check it out for me.

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1: 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Good.
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3: Did MGO have the exact address, or was it just in the area?
1: NGO right to the left of the address.

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1: What?
0: Four Mike Service Corporation.
1: I got me.

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0: 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Everything seemed fine. I'm tonight.
1: Copy.

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1: Good.
0: 660, Baker, Mary, David, Tom.
1: Second. Six, 660, Baker Mary, David Thomas, come back to 2007, Gold Toyota, Highlander to Janus, Serta, Wilson Avenue Southeast, expression should be 12 of 26, NSR, insurance is also unconfirmed.

0: Nani, go ahead.
1: We're tight. We're gonna wait on contacts in the bus.
0: Nani, I'm sorry. Can you repeat that?
1: We're 10-8 from here, no contact.
0: Copy.

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0: I'm on the shale on Keith. Tag is going to be 588. Brown, David. Whiskey, November.
1: I copy.

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0: 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Nurse said they had secured some marijuana from a patient and will meet officers outside for you to remove it.

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0: 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Savannah Cougar. She's gonna be valid negative.

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1: Can I copy?
2: Edward 22. It's going to be at Georgia 28. David Baker, Lincoln 1372 on a black GMC.
1: Square the North Cleveland Towers, 1200 Magnolia Avenue Northeast, 120 Magnolia Avenue Northeast. Just here on the parking lot. Call back down soon, no answer.
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1: Yeah, copy.

0: 22 check one.
1: Good.
2: Stanley at Don Sports, 2 in a Paul Huff, Parkway Northwest. College advising that a 2002 Silver Camaro had kids involved in it. It was threw fireworks at him when he told him to leave. He can make contact with Steve Morrow there.
3: 44, you can cancel them. I'll give them a call.
2: Check up. Number 23, he's valid, negative.
0: Getting 4, thank you.
2: Oh, 9, go ahead.
4: I'm out here at the mall. I just spoke with those juveniles. So security wants them to leave the property.
2: That's great.
4: 10-4, where's he at? Is he still on the scene here? I didn't see him anywhere.
2: I can give him a call back. Looks like he was at the Dunn Sports and Southern, the Steve Morrow.
4: Did he say specifically where they were at? Which side of the parking lot?
2: No, sir. Not on here.

0: throw in.
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0: 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So apparently the ones he talked to have already left or something. But if he needs these to leave, he can come out here and tell them.
1: Okay. Good.
2: Everything seems fine. Come in.
1: Cap.
3: I'm en route to that address.
1: Cap.
3: I was going to call his mother and let her know I'm en route.
1: Five
3: oh six. Headed back to county.

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0: Okay. Ever point to your status?
2: 10-4.

0: 33 and 9. 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City wants the juveniles banned.
1: He didn't have any taillights on his trailer. He's got his flashers on for the remainder of his trip.

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2: Go ahead.
1: Geo is at 1805-1805 Michelle Drive Northeast. Call taker, could just hear the buttons being pressed. 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
2: Droid.
1: Too late.
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1: Check off.

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1: Ten, show me mouth ID.
0: Check off.
2: Eight to ten, I'm good. I had it backwards. They were unloading. Okay, wait, you show me in service.

0: Edward 23, can you copy a call?
1: 22.
0: Can you check Black Fox Road Southwest and Southley Road Southwest? Sorry, Southley Highway Southwest. The caller is advising that there was a 2000 gold Honda sedan that stopped at the creek there on Black Fox. The caller thinks that they possibly dumped a dog or something in the area and they've left. Your caller's not wanting contact, just wants you to check the area.

0: too. Wait, can you send it to him, please?
1: Okay.
2: Before you calling.
0: Yeah, your status.
2: I'm fine.

0: 209.
1: Made contact with the homeowner. They advised everything was okay. Tonight.
0: Okay. 204, I was checking your status.
2: Before, you have something?

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0: Georgia 28, Zebra Robert John 583. 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
1: Copy. 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
1: Go for both.
0: I'm at the Cherokee Hills apartment, 2020 Bates Pike Southeast, 2020 Bates Pike Southeast. Your caller's not going to be there on scene, but her caller did call her an advisor that a male was following her. Send me a black male, yellow shirt. Punched her car window as well. Doesn't know where he went. There's been like a 10-minute lapse in time here. The female's wearing a white Chrysler 200 in front of the 700 building. With like an escort to her apartment. Her name's going to be Raven.

0: more of these college advising that there's a man dressed in all black passing the elementary school. Says he was muttering to himself about shooting something. Says he was walking on the Cohen Pass, Magnolia. Didn't see any weapon, but did see cell phone in his hand. Your caller doesn't want any contact.
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0: Full Circle Auto, inbound Southley Highway, Tennessee 146, Baker, Nancy Baker Baker, on a silver Pontiac.
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0: us? Commit the Lincoln Inn. 2589 Georgetown Road Northwest. 2589 Georgetown Road Northwest. Caller's advising there's an argument going on the top floor, but doesn't know which room number it is. Your caller wants to remain anonymous, doesn't want any contact, says the argument's still ongoing now.
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0: 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I'm sorry, Michigan Avenue at Rolling Brook, Tennessee 063, Baker Queen Zebra Tom.
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1: You can 341, I'll be en route.
2: Pick up. Out of Whitfield, 227 in the sir.
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2: Yes, the top floor. 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
0: Be 1081, Circle K, Spring Place.
2: Okay. I copy. I copy.

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0: Is that a welfare check you went to South Lee and Black Fox Road earlier? The callers call back and want you to meet them at the Quick Burger on South Lee.
1: Danforth.
0: She's going to be in a black Jeep Cherokee. 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
0: Caller's advising that Sonic Drive-In, 3115 Water Level Highway, 3115 Water Level Highway. There's a Elijah Wilson here. Trying to get further for you.

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40, 728, but you're King. Frank. Lima's coming back to 1995 Jeep Cherokee to a Dwight Ryan. Berry Street, Northeast, 6th Street, 10 to 26 in this arc.

0: Naughty 54. Just be advised, it's going to be a mixed male with a mustache, 17-year-old, all black, puffy hair. College advising that he is going to kill his mother's boyfriend. He doesn't know where they live. College said he was just passing this location. Thinks he's armed with a handgun. Says he has mental issues as well. Unknown if he's in a vehicle or on foot. Go ahead.
1: 067-321-383. Copy. 92, that last update's correct, but we're counting up to.
2: You sign me that 64 traffic, I'll check what road. Do we have a method of travel?
0: I'm checking. They were on foot. I have a description for them, though. Where he's at.
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1: Valid negative. 3386, 97 at Sonic. Is the caller on scene?
2: No, sir. Location now saying up there. He's on Bates Pike.
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2: Go ahead.
3: Whoever's on the phone with this individual, can we ask the question, are you with the suspect? How do you know where they're at? Just a simple follow-up question.
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2: 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Jesus. 25 Fanny Bates Pike, southeast.
1: 90, I'm not with him.
2: No, copy. So, he's ID only negative.
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0: This bridge you're talking about, 799 Black Fox Road. I'll be out checking.
1: Copy.

0: Andy.
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1: Negative.
0: Yeah, well, can you put the phone number in the chat so I can start calling?
1: Yes, sir.

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1: 40, go ahead.
0: The Julian and 25th, stand by. It's going to be a temporary tag.
1: Tag.
0: 28 is going to be Quebec, Romeo, George, Charlie, Yankee, Whiskey, Sierra.

0: 07, I'm out with Joy.
1: Hey, you can just stay in service, we're fine.
0: 10-4.

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0: Matthew Elf, come like Mary Davis. She's gonna be calling negative.
1: 10-4, thank you. It'll be 10-8-1.
0: That guy.

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0: This is a county call. No, I think they got it figured out. Working on you.
1: Hi, copy.

0: Joey. 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He's under the care of a guardian at the moment, Lieutenant.
1: Copy. Are you copy intoxicated subject? Come at the Sonic Drive-In on 25th Street, 1340 25th Street Northwest, 1340 25th Street Northwest. Call us about and there's a suspect on a motorcycle here driving around the Sonic. So he looks like he's on drugs, possibly. Dark green pants and brown hoodie. 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

76 West, going back to a 2011 Jeep to a Jennifer Stanifer Old Harrison Pike. Expression should be 8 of 26 and it's over.

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0: 54 is going to take that 25th Street traffic. Will you put myself, 62, 18, 44, 40, and 41 out at Church of the Harvest, please?
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0: 60 to 85. That's not down walking, is it?
1: Hello?
0: That wasn't them walking northbound on the west side of the street?
2: Negative. I passed them on the west side coming over here.

0: 33-86-81. I'm at the ship on Keith. Tag number is 338. Bravo.
1: Seven six tag is going to be 338. Baker Mary Robert Queen.

0: 54.
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0: 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Can you show me out with one? If you could check driver's license for me.
1: I copy. Are you going to be out at the same location?
0: Yes, it will. Before that, DL is going to be 095-034-365.
1: Next.
2: Six, I got one in the semi. I'm 10-4.

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0: 146-135-943. 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
1: Yes, ma'am.
0: Here at Dion Taney, show one out of Pelham, Tennessee. It's going to be for parole violation for burglary. It's going to have a full extradition there.
1: Yeah.

0: 62. 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
1: Yes, please. Thank you.
0: Next.

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1: 86, go ahead.
0: Keith and 20th.
2: Six, we're on scene.
1: Copy.
3: Seven, six, partial tag, 7, Charlie, 060.
1: Copy.
3: I believe it's going to be Charles or Sam.
1: Okay.

0: Sí.
1: Yes, ma'am.
0: Hey, stop in 35.
1: Yes, ma'am.
0: They confirmed. Warren over there.
1: Yeah, well, thank you.

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1: Go ahead.
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1: Copy.

0: 62.
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1: Yes, ma'am.
0: They fax over the warrants and hand out 911. Whenever you need me to send it over, staff booking.
1: Too far. You can go ahead and ship it over.
0: I gotcha.
2: 3386, 10-8, morning.
0: Yeah, copy.

0: 500.
1: 501.
0: Just letting you know, we're getting another non-emergency transfer from the ER at Bradley Medical going to Park Ridge ER. We're still getting all the info now.
1: Copy.

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0: Cabo Ridge off base flag, Tennessee 060, Baker North, Henry Norris, over Toyota.
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0: We just got a third transfer in from the fourth floor going to Memorial for a heart valve replacement. Non-emergent.
1: Copy that. As soon as 508 starts heading back, go ahead and see if they're coming out.
0: I copy. Thank you. Good.
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0: 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Copy.

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0: 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That's the second one's going to be Tennessee, 081-359-792.
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0: 3385, 3344, will you copy a verbal disturbance?
1: Hang up.
2: 44.
0: It's going to be near Walnut Avenue Northwest, Vance Drive Northwest. I was logging as a man screaming every once in a while at this location. So there's a whitish gray van that's been driving around the area. Not sure if that's where it's coming from or not, so just check the area.
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1: Engine Company 3 is responding.
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4: Yes, please.
3: 970, Baker Paul, King Charles, it's not on file, SR.
0: Victor.
1: Natural gas or gasoline, did they advise?
0: Gasoline.
2: Union. Oscar, George, X-ray, 5, Edward, Union, Adam, Oscar, 3301. I believe the Oscars will be a 0.
3: Okay, both of the Oscars you gave me.
2: 10-9.
3: There were two Oscars you gave me. Are both of those going to be 0s?
2: 10-4.

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1: Ladder 4, I copy you en route. 2018 Georgetown Road Northwest, 20. 65-year-old male patient. 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The EpiPen has not been used.

0: It's a company freeze on the scene establishing Lee Street Fire Command.
1: I copy. 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
0: 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It's going to be a tag 4, Mike Lima, 695.
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0: Both your DLs are both valid negative times two.
1: For, thank you.
2: Four to one. You need me to rest that alarm on those before.
0: Yeah, copy.
1: 44, I can be en route. Seems like we're up here.
0: Back up.
3: Five oh two four,
0: go ahead.
3: 41 on to Bradley, 410.0, 410.0.
0: That got me.
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0: Copy.
1: Forty four, I'm 10-8 from here. You can run right to that alarm.
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0: 41, 44. What? Hey, I got an unscrewed door here around the front.
1: Stand for, I'm coming.

0: Andy.
1: Go ahead.
0: That first DL is coming back to a Dennis Hood. He's going to be revoked DL for DUI of drugs or alcohol from 7/19/17 to 7/19/18. Never reinstated. Negative NCIC locals. Second DL is coming back to Megan Matney. Are you 1035 FY for her?
1: Go ahead.
0: She's showing a valid license. Negative locals. Is showing one out of Georgia for FTA for simple assault. In-state pickup only. Check Hamilton County. Clear Tom C.
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0: 41, 44. Lawrence Dominique's back on the lawn, stating there's another alarm at Sanctuary 2. We did advise him that y'all were on scene.
1: 10-4.

0: 85, can you copy this? No one will hang up.
1: Yes, ma'am.
0: It's coming at 3541 Walnut Avenue Northwest. 3541 Walnut Avenue Northwest. Squint 911 only number. Geo here was in our queue and abandoned. 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
0: 1 kilo alpha 3867.
1: Can I copy?
0: 76 to entertain.
1: Yeah, copy.

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T5. 990 Baker Mary North Charlie. Come back to the 2004 white Chevy Tahoe to a April Willis. Buchanan Road Southeast. Expression should be 427 NSR.

Salve, amor. Four is clear.

0: 41.
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0: The alarm ceremony has called back in saying Sanctuary 2 alarm is going off again. Do you need me to make contact with RP to see if they need to come up there?
1: 10:50. We set it back off, and then the RP that was on scene reset the alarm, so it shouldn't be going off anymore.
0: Back up.

0: 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Where are we getting?
1: Right.
0: 175.6 non to Park Ridge.
1: I copy.

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1: Go ahead.
0: First one's going to be 110-390-904. Second one, 108-880-295. You check both out of Hamilton, please.
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0: Ouais.
1: 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Claire Hamilton, second one's gonna be a Daniel subject. Susan McDowell with interlock, negative NCLC locals, Claire Hamilton as well.

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1: Ma'am, I'll call it up here.
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1: 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We got two to Titans. We'll be fine on status checks for a while.
0: After.

0: 76, can you copy attempt tag? It's going to be either Tennessee or Georgia. I can't quite make it out.
1: Go ahead.
0: 060, George Lincoln, Zebra Union.
1: Same six, what are those last two? I got George Lincoln.
0: Zebra Union.

0: 10-6. I ran that as a temp tag and a dealer tag, and then I ran it also in the power lines. It looks like it's maybe coming to a 2003 maroon Ford. Does have any names to it? Possible Gerald Arp, Main Street out of South Carolina. Looks like. Don't get any other returns on that.
1: Copy. Yeah, it's a maroon Expedition.

0: 36, I copy. Does the expiration possibly say a 5 of 26 on the back?
1: I couldn't quite read it that much, but it could be.
0: Okay.

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0: 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That main call was going to be a Title Max Finance of Tennessee Incorporated.
1: I appreciate it.

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1: 62.
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0: Send me the CBC, 185 Inventory East, 185 Inventory East. Caller survives in a Hunter Butler is starting to fight people at the CBC here, is heavily intoxicated. He's going to be out front of Hendrix now.

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0: Yes, it's going to be Titan. 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
0: Submit 105 Edward Street Southeast, 105 Edward Street Southeast. No information in the CAD gel, I'll let you know when it appears. Mm-hmm. 56-44. Looks like the mail from the CBC followed the caller home here, knocking on the door. It's going to be that Hunter Butler. Just trying to break into his home there.

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0: That DL's come back to 60. Where she can leave. Revoke DL, negative NCS syllables.
1: Copy that.
0: 5644, just be advised, your subject in a tan SUV. Since the entry was attempted there, but it has an actually made entry. Should be a blonde hair, white male, about 5'9".
2: I'm not here with you.
0: Yeah, copy.

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1: Port 4, go ahead.
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0: Giving out the 105105 Joel Drive Southwest. Your caller is advising that their neighbor is riding a four wheeler up and down the driveway and in the roadway, just causing a disturbance. Possibly occupied by a skinny female in her 30s and a bald headed male. Your caller is not wanting contact.

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0: 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It's going to be Tennessee 2, Paul over David, 4734.

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1: 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Is insurance shown on that 28?
0: Shouldn't it be confirmed as Allstate?
1: 10-4.

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0: 33.1, will you drop me a call?
1: 85.
0: What? I'm at the exclusive quarters, 210 James Asbury Drive Northwest, apartment 118, 210 James Asbury Drive Northwest, apartment 118. Caller keeps calling on non-emergency saying that a female named Rhonda Crow took his money and his corn and that she's a crackhead. Says that he didn't know where the address was and kept disconnecting. I found the address for Rhonda Crow showing 3700 Stevens Road, apartment 14, correction 42. Caller says the female keeps going back to her room to hide drugs. Says to bring a drug test

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2: 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Also, 40, contact's on the side of the road in front of it.
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0: 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How are you?
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0: 081-649-006. Also, if you'll check Christopher Padron, please.
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0: 3336. Can you copy a suspicious vehicle?
1: Go ahead.
0: It's going to be at the Crown Dodge, 3571 Village North Boulevard Southwest. 3571 Village North Boulevard Southwest. Caller's advising that there's a white SUV that pulled in. Someone stepped out of the vehicle, inspecting the vehicles. Now they're saying that you can cancel. I'll just show you regular service.

0: 33 36.
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0: The Crown Dodge. 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Say the vehicle still came back on the property there. Can you go there and check it out?
1: Okay.

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0: Does your caller have any further information? I've got no 1020 on about it.
1: The company called back in, so the SUV is right in front of the building now. Still on the phone with them.

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So I'm also saying that the suspects wearing a pink shirt and white trousers requested a 3 unit of the lease since they're parked in front of the building there.

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0: Thanks, 356. Are you still in your traffic?
1: No, not clear. 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
0: Yeah.

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Calling in from the area of 4699 Northley Highway. Be on the lookout for a blue Toyota Camry driving on the wrong side of the road, running lights, going inbound towards town. Any contact observed us all. Time out for me. 5:40.

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1: Thank you. Go ahead.
0: Jim Z 415, Baker Robert. William Henry.
1: Check out. PTA 415, Baker Robert, William Henry, similar to 2019 Gray Kia Sorento to a Becky and a John Dorn. 1159 Harrison Pike, Apartment 501, expiration 5527 NSR.

0: 0558, is you at the 400 or 500 building?
1: Just 500. 15, every secure the vehicle. I'll be tonight.

Give me the Jacob's Tent Fellowship, 930 25th Street Northwest, 930 25th Street Northwest. Caller's advising that it's going to be a burg alarm, Zone 19, General Burg. Key holder hasn't been contacted.

0: six rounds in.
1: Six, I copy on six.

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3347-58K, copy a non-emergency mental disturbance. Channel both being around 4748 Marley Circle, Northwest 4748 for a 21-year-old male, autistic. Caller's advising the episode started sometime last night and it's just progressed worse. Caller's going to be en route. Husband's home with the male right now. Advising some homicidal ideations. Spoke with a therapist last night. Thinks he needs to be evaluated.

0: 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I'm across the street from Scott's Furniture, Tennessee 28, Baker, Don Frank, 8903.
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0: 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You can probably cancel 77.
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1: 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We're en route. It's going to be Vines and Durgan.
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0: 24, I'm in service.
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2: Sorry, 178, can you copy MVA?
3: 378.
2: Can you be en route? Blythe Avenue at 9th Street. Blythe Avenue at 9th Street. Callers advising there's a white vehicle on its top in a ditch. EMS unit 505 rolled up on them. They're checking on them right now. I'm still getting further. Multiple callers on this.
4: 77, I'll start that way.
2: Not copy.
5: Just saying, I'm out with it. Power lines are across the road. Watch off.
2: Not copy.

0: 3 this. Occupant of the vehicle trapped.
1: You advise positive entrapment.
0: Yeah, 10-4. He's alert.
1: Not copy. Can you notice any injuries?
2: We'll be en route to that.
3: Body camera still 10-7.
1: Clear copy.
4: Number 12, rescue 1, engine 1210, Blythe at 9th Street Southeast, accident with entrapment.
3: Two teams respond.
4: I copy.
0: Not to show us responding.

0: Copy.
1: Yeah, vehicle going wrong way at Travels on North Dakota. Stand by for 28.
2: Great, 15. We got him out of the vehicle.
3: Not coming.
2: Got a utility pole cut in half. You can notify them.
3: Not copy. We've notified their en route.
4: 78, you have one phone route for this vehicle. 653 Baker Cave in William, Nora.
0: Yeah, they are en route.
2: Rescue one's on scene.
0: Copy.
3: Okay.
4: Six, and I'll stay back, sir.
3: Okay, thank you.
2: 3:15. Have me take out reference list.
3: No, I'm sorry, you had a lot of background. Can you repeat that?
2: I'm going to take out reference list 46.
3: Clear copy.
4: 78, you can copy one whenever you're ready.
3: Go ahead with it. Also, on call is going to be Titan towing.
4: 151-841-627.
3: Back up.

0: So have you been handling that investigation follow-up, or is that particular unit?
1: Negative. If you want to take it, that would be good. It's just a phone call. Simple. 15, that page has been sent.
2: Okay.

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1: Hello.
0: I'll be out on Baker Creek Road in a speed reduction.

0: 80. If it's not already, can you log in a CAD that 20th is going to be shut down at Keep on the north side of 20th?
1: Thank you.

0: Last year, I stepped on you.
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0: No, I got.

0: 342, King is calling.
1: What did you have on?
2: Three seven seven.
0: Thanks.
2: Make contact with her and give her the advice you want. Thanks.

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1: 147, okay.
0: No, copy. 3378, y'all 10-4.
2: Correction, 4951.6.
3: Hey, copy.
1: Good.
0: Not copy, thank you.
3: Not copy.
0: Go ahead.
4: Tennessee 0885931-0.
1: Yep. Myself and Charlie 502 en route from the JC down to Morgan County Correctional Facility with one male.
5: Show me 10-6 for just a moment.
0: I've got it returning on file. Can you repeat it?
4: Tennessee 0885939-10.
0: No copy, thank you.
4: Yeah, date of birth is going to be 8-10-78.
0: No copy.

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1: And for he's moving along, should be 10-8 in that car.
0: Copy. Can you call in?
2: Forty-two each. I can see if it speaks now.

0: 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Charles Paul 786403. Driving very slowly in the middle of the roadway. Last thing going outbound, passing Tri-State, going towards the interstate. Any contact, stop and advise, time out 832.
1: 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Yeah. 5 Avenue, Foster Lane, Tennessee 764, Baker Robert, Norma Queen.
0: Back.

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1: Go ahead.
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0: 1900 block of South Lee Highway, Tennessee 212, Boy Henry, Paul, Queen.
1: Not copy. Can you give me that cross one more time?
0: I believe the address is 1985, South Lee.
1: Not copy. Thank you.

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0: We'll be pulling into the Faith Haven Christian Church on Northside Drive, 117, Baker James, Victor Queen.
1: Look.
2: Three seven seven. Can I accept this?
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0: Mel showing valid negative locals. He is showing one out of two confirmed today birth and social for a probation violation. They've also got a caution on him for being a gang affiliate.

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0: Tennessee 124-800706. You also check out of McMahon.
1: Okay.

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1: Will you show me out on the chicken 604 Ramsey Bridge Road?
0: Yeah.
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0: 35-10-8 with crash report, and we'll be headed to the hospital to follow up with the driver.
1: I got it.

No unit, stand by for Eccles. No units, fill the area I-75, run the 27 mile marker going southbound. I-75, 27 mile marker going southbound for a dark gray Mitsubishi going southbound at a high rate of speed in and out of traffic. Last contact was passing the 25. Any contact, stop and advise, tunnel 857.

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0: 18th Street, that's 900 blocks. Mississippi tagged. 409, Union, Nora 1.
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1: Yes.
0: Spring Place, here at Brewers. Tennessee 593, Baker Charles, Victor Frank.
1: Next.

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0: 45-10-8-1.
1: Yeah.
2: Corner block of 3rd Street Southwest. Mm-hmm. It's an obstructed plate on a white Jeep.
1: Not copy. What was that block range again? I'm sorry.
2: Parking lot of 413.
1: I copy. Thank you.

0: 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Can you repeat it?
1: Try Tennessee 091-047-306.
0: Yeah, 58, did you have traffic?
2: I'm saying office.

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0: 411. Hold that last 1028 for an 81. It's displayed on a black Volkswagen Jetta.
1: Copy.
0: I'll give you a cross here in just a minute.
1: Okay.
0: 411 is going to be APD 40 in Blue Springs exit.
1: Copy.

0: 4731. It'll be a black Ford with no 28. 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It's a black Ford Fusion.
1: 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I just need to cross.
0: Four 7 will be at Southley Highway and Varnell Road.

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0: It's Tennessee, 063, Bravo, Romeo, November, Papa.
1: Copy. Be advised, returns are slow. Got it sent over. I'm just waiting for it to come back.
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0: 3347. Can you copy a found item?
1: Seven, you
0: call. I'm attempting to raise 47 for a found item.
2: We still can't show me around to Enterprise. I'll take care of it.
0: Not copy. It's going to be a found firearm in one of the rentals.
2: For now.
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0: Okay.

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0: 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Copy a serial number on a Ruger LCP.
1: Go ahead, Mark.
0: It's 377-13515. It's a 380.
1: No copy. No, I'm following. No stall.
0: And for-

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1: Yeah.
0: 84, so you drop in right, dropping evidence.
1: Back up.

0: 3378, can you copy welfare check?
1: 378.
0: 595 Emin Street East, 595. Benny Brown's calling in, wanting a welfare check on a Juanita Brown. Says that Adult Protective Services are attempting to contact her, get her belongings, and they're not successful. Advised that Bobby Brown, subject, picked the female up from a group home out of Chattanooga, brought her back to this address, and the caller's not able to make contact with anyone. So it should be a camper on site.

0: Your tags are gone.
1: Yeah, they're still not returning.
2: Mail leaving JC and Route 2400 Berrywood Trail, Doctor's appointment.
1: What was the numerical on Berrywood?
2: 400.

0: right?
1: Yeah.
0: I'm gonna be 10-8 with a report.
1: I got it.
2: Not copy. Stand by when I think it's a phone call. I've been waiting on the disposition.

0: 60 will be 10-8 off that Placenta area on extra patrol. Also have a report.
1: Nick.
2: 52.
1: Good.
2: 10-8 report.
1: Nick.

0: 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It's going to be broad, Newman. Dealer plate 000-8690.
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0: 1, George, November, David, Victor, 231, X-ray, 6, David, 140, 943.

Hey, I'm sorry. The VIN returns are all so slow. I think it's going to be all vehicle related returns. It's going to be on the NCIC side of it.

378. I called your caller from Advisory Options, Fusion Tech.

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1: Edward 3.
0: I'll be 10-6, speed reduction on Blue Springs Road.
1: Yeah.

0: 502. Clear at Erlanger, heading back to the county. Ending time was 950, ending mileage was 346.9.
1: I copy.

0: 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Can you all copy a domestic assault in progress?
1: 58. 35.
0: Can you all be in route Bradley Healthcare, 2910 Peerless Road Northwest, 2910. Callers advise that a party here. Correction, a small child came into the building saying brother is choking his father. We're still trying to get further.
1: 58, I'm 97.
0: Okay.
2: 347, you cancel 35. I'll be in route for that.
0: Okay.
1: Appears to be the front lawn in front of the building. 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
0: Being Eric Quinones, Crescent, Queen, Union, Ida, Nora, Ocean, Nora, Edward, Sam, 221 of 86. He says should be out of Florida.
1: Okay.

0: 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I don't need the date of birth. I've got it. Just need the name.
1: My name's Eric Edward Robert Ida Charlie. Last name Queen Union Ida Nora O

0: 52-58. 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
1: The assault took place between the 10-year-old male and his father. The mother's going to be in here in orientation. We can make contact with her if you don't care to try. 58-15. You close. You start this way.

0: 58. He's coming back negative. It's not pulling a DL out of Florida or Tennessee.
1: He's advising he's on state paper out of Hamilton County. You could check him out of Hamilton, maybe. Check any ID to him out.
0: I copy.

0: 50, and I was able to get him to return. He's not showing a valid driver's license out of Florida. It's an ID only. Are you guys 1035 FY?
1: Well, she takes some photos of the residents and subjects she's evicted.
2: I copy.
3: It's 403, I'll head that way with her.
1: I know.
0: Copy my traffic.
3: I apologize, it's loud. You cleared it, didn't I?
0: Are you 1035 FY?
3: Wait.
0: Okay.

0: Pulled the mail out of Florida. He's got an ID card, no valid driver's license. He's negative locals. He has shown one out of Denver, Colorado, in-state only for a probation violation.
1: Hey Chris, I'm on here. Stock. I'll take care of it.
2: 10-4.
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0: 3336. Can you copy a bird report?
1: 336.
0: In-person contact at the First United Methodist Church, 3425 North Coast Street, 3425. Caller is advising that she buzzed the mail party in at 2 a.m. Correction, about 4 a.m. this morning. Wants to report it as a false let-in. Unknown if anything was stolen, no forced entry. We did have an alarm at 2 a.m. Nothing was found. All units, stand by for a brief Bolo. All units, Bolo, Dalton Pike, Southeast, run 2200-2200, Dalton Pike, Southeast, for a white DD piping truck driving up on the curb, unable to maintain lanes. Any contact, stop and advise, timeout 1023.

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3: 81, I'll be en route with him to unwanted.
1: Not copy. It's going to be the Valero on South Lee, 2480 South Lee Highway. Thinks the subject stole the THC pre-roll. It's been hanging outside asking people for rides to Ottawa. Weather.
4: Avery 26, can you start towards 350 William Way, southeast? I'm not one hanging up, Geo in there, no answer, or unable to call back, not one, only follow, just check here, please, ma'am.
0: Avery, the 357.
4: Yeah, Avery 350 William Way. Far away, we're off the phone there.
1: I copy. 45, you copy direct.
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1: 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It's going to be a black male, black shirt, has a dread afro, wearing a backpack, unknown on any weapons, wearing talks. Now stating they've lost visual of him, advised the cup he was using was still out front.

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1: 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Five three, beginning.
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0: Adam 1. I'm going to be out on Old Georgetown Street in the speed reduction.
1: I copy. Joining rail 21350 2nd Street Northeast, apartment 41 for a fall call.
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0: 3378-52. Can y'all copy a DOA?
1: 78.
0: Can y'all be in route? 213 Dockery Lane, Southeast. 213, caller advised. Came to check on the mother, found her passed away in the recliner. Caller's not doing CPR. Last point of contact was on Sunday.
1: I'm clear for moving out down the Docker.
0: Back off.
2: Good. Been through the area a couple times. There's a couple neighbors that are burning brush, but they have people out coming into them. I'll be tonight.
0: Hey, one. I'm the only negative.

405, 1081. Twenty fifth Street at I-75. It's gonna be Paul over David, 03285 on a silver Buick.

0: Stand by for road closure. All units, 9th Street is closed from Blythe to Chippewa Avenue. Complete closure, unable to pass. Timeout 10:43.
1: Elderly male, and you got him situated on 10-8.
2: Yeah. They've been advised of their options on 10-8.
0: Yeah.
2: I used to be advised not. Street's going to be closed from block to Chippewa. Knots closed from Blythe to Chippewa. All units advised. 10:43.

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1: Not copying.
2: Can you see?
3: Look. Mr. Vector. To any mean route to be in, to Food City.
4: That's correct.
3: What's your name,
4: 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Dot copy. 78. Do you want 70 Samson to cancel as well?
2: He can stay in route if he'd like to.
4: Not. I'm going to put phone traffic on your screen.
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0: 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Alabama 827-9115.
1: 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I came back valid negative.
0: Oh, God, I'm getting out here on Dockery.
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1: 10-4.

0: 553, we're ending.
1: 503, go ahead.
0: 2365.1.
1: I copy.
2: 507.
1: 507, go ahead.
2: It's going to be confirmed. DOA.

0: 381, can you copy an NVA report out to PD lobby?
1: 8114.
0: Not copy. They're going to be in the PD lobby. Got a delayed NVA report from 3 days ago at the Walmart on Key Street. Driver's driving a Jeep Rubicon tan color. This one hit their vehicle and took off. Y'all 10-4. 347, y'all 10-4.

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0: 78, y'all 10-4.
2: We're good.
0: Back.
3: 7-7, tight.
0: Four three,
1: we're out here with the tenants. Good. Just make a note in the CAD. It appears natural. I did advise CID of the situation. They will not be responding at this time. I'm 10-8.
0: Done.

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1: Copy.
0: Five oh seven,
1: go ahead.
0: We're going to be 10-8 with paperwork.
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0: Lee Georgia, Sam King David 7804, Dalton Pike at Bell Road, Gray 4Runner.

four up 691. Stand by, we're still rolling on Benton Pike. Just past the Whirlpool outbound. 2600 Benton Pike, Tennessee 08, Victor 062.

Roy. Can you run one out of Georgia? 7-958-041.

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0: 3550 Georgetown Drive, 3550 Georgetown Drive, Northwest. Caller says he was walking his neighborhood, subject chased him with a gun.

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0: Before I do, put me on that.

0: Yes, sir. It looks like the caller was walking and the subject's dog possibly came out and bit him. He told his dog to put his, he told him to put his dogs up in the middle of chasing.
1: Five from getting in the area.

0: Where's your caller supposed to be at? We've got people out here doing construction and everything else.
1: That 3550 is going to be his address. I'll be waiting on you there.
0: Temple.

0: C'est vraiment rien.
1: 503. We're going to be back in services.

0: Yeah. We got a simple storage on Spring Place on an investigation unknown, checking in 66.
1: Tennessee 093-003-446.

0: Whoever was coming in, it's the other subject's supposed to, the house is supposed to be where this occurred at, and it's supposed to be near the intersection down there at Freewill and Georgetown Drive. It should be like a white house with some rows of corn planted there.
1: /411, I'm putting you on a phone call, follow up.
2: D Street Northwest, 2491. Jack Willis is here. Drove his car here and is unable to get home.

0: Hey, Chris, the only house restriction we got is just a White House, correct?
1: Yeah, you said a White House, and there's supposed to be some corn in a garden planted out there. It's right there before the intersection, still on Georgetown Drive.

0: Chris asked me if it was white or gray. He said it could be a whitish gray color. The garden is supposed to be the giveaway of which house it is. He lives quite a ways up here, so he's not sure what the address is there.
1: Five and nine, we're transporting.
2: 519, go ahead.
1: 241.4.
0: I think I'm out here. 3230 Georgetown Drive.

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0: 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Show me 10-8 for now for other calls.
1: Copy.
0: Four oh two to 405.
2: Good.
0: Where's the subject that witnessed this?
2: He said it's supposed to be across the street from that residence it occurred at.
3: Can you have EMS meet us over here? He has dementia.
0: We're in the driveway.
2: He said it was a whitish, possibly gray house, and that there's a big garden and rows of corn planted.
0: No, no. The other house of the witness.

0: Sister.
1: Yeah.
0: He was able to get some gas. He's off the roadway. Show us tonight.
1: Okay.

Any nearest Draw Hill Church Road Southeast, caller 5, be on the lookout for a gray truck pulling a trailer. Christian, white truck, gray trailer. Last contact inbound. Tag number 21383 Tom on the trailer. Strain caller off the roadway. Last seen heading towards Farmingdale or into Farmingdale. Any contact observed time is 11:35.

0: through. Can you come in welfare check?
1: Yeah, show me that.
0: Not copy. They're going to be sitting at the red light in Georgetown on 25th. It's going to be a blue Nissan Altima bearing 737 Baker Queen George George. 737 Baker Queen George George. Colors. Third party. And advised somebody was trying to put a child in the trunk. Remove the child and put him in the back seat. They want this checked on. Advise, continue straight through the light, continuing on West Side Drive.
1: Before you advise, a Nissan Altima?
0: Correct, blue Nissan Altima.

0: Det är de där som det säger.
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0: Yeah. I'm in three area. I didn't have no contact with that vehicle. Does you complain in one contact?
1: Negative. They just wanted you to check.
0: 10-4, show me 10-8 till you get further.
1: Not copying. Can you copy a wreck on follow? Gonna be right in front of the McAllister's Deli on Paul Huff, BMW versus Highlander. No airbag deployment, no injuries.
0: 10-4.
2: Maybe.
1: Yeah.
2: We're gonna be at Ball State off of Mouse Creek, Tennessee, 116, Baker Nora, Paul Victor.
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0: 4-3, you copy to NSNC?
1: Do it.
0: First one, 035-549-021, Dennis Miller. The second one's going to be 038-818-01-970, Nancy Miller.

0: 403. They're both valid name of Opal and Jesse.
1: 10-4, thank you.
0: 403 also, both have valid gun permits.

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Tennessee 124, Baker Robert King David. 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We also pulled over to the park, public's parking lot.

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1: Go ahead.
0: Is going to start towards 220 Bell Street Southeast, 220 Bell Street Southeast, unknown domestic at this time. Correction, verbal domestic at this time, so going further.
2: Can you be in route 1820 Timber Creek Road, Northeast, 1820 for an aggressive dog stuck in caller's backyard?
3: Okay, I'm right here with him on Spring Place. I'll go to that. Edward 26, I'll be in route 408.
0: Yes, sir. I'm calling his third party call on behalf of a 17-year-old male, Dustin Wolf. His father locked him out of the house and is verbally yelling at the child.
2: ...146, can you copy a non-emergency mental disturbance?

0: 7-7. I'm back, Canada. I can be around.
1: Not copy. It's just going to be at 1161 Hamilton Circle, Northwest, 1161. Caller's advising her mother is post-UTI and is now seeing people who aren't there, also having blue circles and streaks on the ceiling. EMS is also en route for a sick call.

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5: 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I got one.
0: I copy. 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
2: 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I think 403 is still going to be on for a minute as well.

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2: 411, complainant advised that she'll follow up at 1. You can clear it for now.
1: Yeah.
3: Do you see that kid shutting the window up there? 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
0: 3336. It's clear for EMS.
1: Don't copy.

0: 3:38. I'm 10-8 with the report.
1: Alright, okay.
2: You've returned home safely. Michelle Stanley, I'll have a miscellaneous report, and I'll have that form to receive the license.
1: Narco.

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1: Yeah.
0: You can show me back tonight, EMS is on scene.
1: Okay.

Charlie 502. Transporting one female from McMahon back to Bradley. Mileage is 157026. 157026. Charlie 502. Charlie 503 is also riding with me.

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1: Pilot 2, we copy. 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
0: Can you have name, date of birth to this CAD for me, please? 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
1: Yeah.
0: Matthew Burke, 6/19/81.

0: poorly. He's going to be revoked for DUI. Revocation was from 6/21 to 22. He's not been reinstated. Nate Funkles in Tennessee.
1: I copy.

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1: 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Should be 10-10.
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0: 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Can you hook up your welfare check?
1: 81. Jefferson.
0: Can you both be in around Planet Fitness, 2641, APA 40, 2641? Callers advising there's two males walking around the plaza for the last few hours. Advising there two black males look to be younger, possibly arguing at this time. Advise they're in front of Dill Days right now. Now, correction on the description. One white male, orange t-shirt, khaki shorts. One black male, jeans, blue shirt. They're still standing in front of Dill Days, no longer arguing at this time.
2: Five oh four, back in service, AMA. I copy.

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0: going to be a Georgia 28, Adam Victor 8, Robert Henry on a Chevrolet Silverado, white in color, one time.
1: One, would you care to come over here, Non?
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1: First one's a Barry Fulmer, 11-7-1960. Then Mark Eves, 825-69.

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1: Good.
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0: They weren't arguing, they were just laughing. 10-8, 10-9-5.

Tower 27. Can you be en route the JC lobby there and speak with us? Male in the lobby is going to be a Ron Palmer. He's got some information on a female. Says from a cold case.

0: 3147 to 140. 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
1: I've got him out of the roadway right now, but if you want to come over here to help me get him off of Inman Street, just come off of Linden.
0: 10-4, copy Linden.

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0: Will you start an additional OCA for this crash here at the Inman Bridge?
1: I have you.
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1: repeat? Grip shut down. 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
0: Copy.

0: 81. 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
1: Five oh two, go ahead. Mileage 3.7. I copy.
2: I apologize, but I'm going to need a completely separate OCA from the 2nd Street for this 1045.
1: I copy.
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1: 78. 35.
0: Gonna be 1055 King Street, Southeast, 1055 King Street, Southeast, domestic assault progress. Colors and parts of the food and older Toyota Tacoma with a camper, white in color in the parking lot. Females trying to run a mill over. They're screaming at each other. Colors and parts of the male and female are having a verbal in the parking lot. Third party in the driver's seat attempted to take off.
2: Forty-five. Shower, just 45. I'm going to be over there to take care of his house and call in a second.
3: Hey, 1297.
0: Anyone, I'm sorry, I covered you.
2: Advise, you don't see me.
0: Yes.
2: 305, I'm back tonight.
0: Yes. Unit 10 route to the O'Reilly Auto Part. Colors is possible that all three parties are in the truck now. Bill and hat, white shirt in the back seat. They're swinging and hitting at somebody. They're headed towards Dalt Park. Last seen sitting at the Shell station next to Paul's Liquor.

0: 147.
1: 147.
0: Spoken to verbal, can I go for it?
1: What are we?
2: 378. Last update of where they were at was the Shell gas station next to Paul's Liquor, is that correct?
1: Yes, sir.
2: Alright, copy. I just drove through that parking lot. I got no 1025 with that vehicle. You can cancel 45. I'll follow for 45 any further.
1: I copy 45. I'll show you back in.
2: Go. 81 verbal only, can I?
1: Copy.
2: Four 11, show me out on Bell Road.
3: Yeah.
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1: 3147.
2: 3147.
1: Been out on the tracks here just off of 3rd South. It's just a little ways down, probably 200-300 yards.
2: Okay.

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1: go ahead.
0: 4954.0.
1: I copy.
2: Hall 5, disregard. 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
3: The railroad tracks, but it for Mill Street, I guess, would be the closest road. But I'm probably about 150 or 200 yards south of that.
4: Engine 3, respond.

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0: 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Just letting you know, so I won't be coming to that call.
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0: Jake Shelby.
1: 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I don't know how long it'll be delayed.
2: 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You can show me your head office. I'll have a reporter.
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0: No.

Tower unit, stand by for both. All units, well, I-75 around the 22-mile marker going northbound. I-75, 22-mile marker going northbound for a gray Nissan Rogue, Baron, Texas, tag, X-ray, Henry, King, 5083, X-ray, Henry, King, 5083, all over the roadway, passing exit 25, last point of contact, timeout 1307.

for a gray Nissan Rogue, X-Ray Henry King, 5083. Was all over the roadway on 25. Last contact getting off exit 25, unknown direction of travel. Any contact observed, times 13 away.

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0: Can you show me that Brewers record on Spring Place on the 10-43?
1: Okay.
0: I've got a 28 to copy when you're ready.
1: Go ahead.
0: Baker, Lincoln, Queen, 1-1-2-5.
1: Not copy. Just be advised, our returns on vehicles are very slow right now.
0: It should be 10-44.
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0: for them. I don't know if it was log out here yet, but canine informant, 1084 seeker.
1: Four oh eight, show 1-0 now, 10-15.

0: Charlie. Copy. I'm getting mileage when you're ready.
1: Yeah.
0: 530. One mile headed back to JC.
2: Okay. 360, we'll be 10-8. We'll have a report.

0: started at 241. Were you able to confirm that 28 is 1044?
1: McMahon, Bullet for a white SUV, Buick, possibly 655 Baker King, Nora Young, 655 Baker King, Nora Young, older male, passenger, riding bumpers, in and out of traffic, driving reckless, any contact observed, time is 1321.
2: Fox Lane, copy tag.
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0: 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I'll give it to you as soon as I can get a return back.
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0: 7-0. In the street here across from Celestia Place. Tennessee 534, Baker Robert, King Charles.
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0: Joshua Nobis, Jack McMahon.
2: I'm sending out this a report, arrest, Ben Memo. I'm sending that.
1: 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Backups.

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1: Thank you, Charlie. 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
0: Drivers, Tennessee 111, 759-308. Jonathan McLeod, BOB 526-87.

Texan 2, you 1035, just FY. 10-4. He's valid. -29 is a native McMahon. Trying to be a side party OP in Tennessee with a Nicole Walls being the protective.

77. You're going to see two DLs get put in. They're both going to be under that McCloud subject, same date of birth, name, spelling, and everything.

77. McLeod is showing both deals to be suspended, negative. 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
1: Correct, my apologies. 77, did you copy that?
0: Which copy which part?
1: Both deals as suspended, negative. Vicky's valid, negative.

0: Ay, Dios, aquí en Arimoy. We're going to be at Miller Law Firm, 17th Street, Tennessee 28461, Baker George William Frank.
1: Naka.

0: 42, are you back in?
1: 1050.
0: Not copy. I'm going to have to take you off and bring you back on. The system has you glitched out.
1: I copy.
2: Go
0: ahead.
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1: Files are currently down. NCIC, go ahead.
0: 299, Baker John, Mike, Mike.
2: Can y'all be en route 763 20th Street Southeast, 763. Caller's advising Armando Mantova is mean verbal, 16-year-old male, yelling, screaming, and verbal with his mother at this time. Male party's wearing a red shirt, blue jean shorts, Hispanic male. They're advising he just got out of rehab and is on probation. There's also children present.
1: All right, their tag balls are still down.
0: I think it's...

0: 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We're starting.
1: Hi, Tim. Go ahead.
0: Starting the Kindred, starting mileage 24.1.
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0: 911 to Incident 3.
1: Dispatch, you calling?
0: Yeah, it's at Cleveland Plywood. We just got the same general fire alarm, and the alarm company is telling us that it has not been put on test.
1: Copy, Engine 3 verified that it was they were working on the system, or what they have going on out there.
0: Yeah, I believe they had said that it was supposed to be on test, and they verified with the responsible it was supposed to be on test.
1: Copy. We won't run it again. I'll just make a phone call down there.

0: 52, the other unit coming in can cancel that ticket.
1: Not copy. 38, do you copy directly?
2: Hi, Billy. Go ahead.
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2: I copy.
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5: I'll be at the corner of Cass Lane and Hiawassee Street. Tennessee 28, Baker, Victor Nora, 6965, Black Tesla.
4: Copy.

0: Simpson.
1: Good.
0: Come on. The parking violations. I'm only on Blythe Avenue, but 1060 Blythe Avenue, Southeast.
1: Look.
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0: 对，我觉得他们现在心里有点。
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1: Yeah.

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0: He's going to take that information that he has to the reporting agency, LB 10-8.

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0: Can you show me transporting this juvenile from the JC to juvenile, beginning 535?
1: Okay.
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1: 38.
0: Keep me en route 1239 Brookfield Court Northeast. 1239. Callers advising the people live here, possibly go to Lee University. Keep setting off fireworks. Callers advised. They've called multiple times on this already. Also advising two vans just left. Unknown if anybody's still at the residence.

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0: You'll be meeting City, Westwood, and Harrison. 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

0: 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Doesn't appear to be anybody home. Should be 10-8.
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0: 3350. You show me out on 55's traffic. I'll be out here till 0-100 hours. You can show him 10-8.
1: Okay.

0: 52.
1: I sent you the report over. If you have the NCIC number, just let me know.
2: Myself, 78, 36 tonight.
0: Okay.

0: there between both of you, 11:30. Are you able to rotate that?
1: Last unit.
0: 25. Are you getting returns on tags yet?
1: They're starting to come in now.
0: Can you drive Tennessee 737 Baker Robert Charles Henry?

0: 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The rest of them are still heavily delayed. It took about an hour for these others to come in.
1: Everyone.

0: 52 Central. Yeah. What's my district? That McGrady Drive?
1: I'm sorry, say that.
0: What's my district at McGrady Drive?
1: One, David.

0: 36, can you copy a hang up?
1: What?
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0: Shay, it's en route, 1072 Pleasant Grove Road Southwest. Looks to be a brush fire. So it's a lot of heavy smoke. Unclear exactly where it's coming from. Possibly there by Bancroft Cemetery in that area. They're advising it could be the next driveway by the cemetery. Caller's advising it's been burning for a while, no one around it.
3: Edward 27, Baker 406, keep me in route, 1350 Strawberry Lane, 1350 Strawberry Lane, non-emergency mental disturbance.
0: Yeah, they said it's less than 100 feet, maybe from a vehicle or a structure. We're still getting further information.
3: Caller's advised there's female there, history of schizophrenia. Outside, yell in line, drop. We're trying to get her back, call her back on the line.
0: Pleasant Grove Lane. At Pleasant Grove Road, I think that's going to be your closest.
1: Engine 5 to 911, can we get those numerics just one more time, please?
0: 1072 Pleasant Grove Road Southwest. They're now advising the fire is a little bit bigger than a car.
4: Edward 22, I'm close. I'll be en route.
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456 and Edward 22. 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
4: See.
1: 78, not copy. It's going to be 2290 McGrady Drive, South Phoenix. 2290 at the gas and go there. Caller's advising. DD piping fire alarm truck hit two other vehicles and took off. Last seen going down AP 40 towards the interstate. I believe the caller possibly got a partial tag.

0: I just got flagged down at the Dollar Tree by three individuals.
1: Okay. So going to be the Dollar Tree at Key Street in Southway.
0: Yeah, 10-4.
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0: Harrison Pike and Freewheel. We'll be on 292, Baker Robert, North Pole.
2: Yeah. 800, I'm in the area. Which driveway did you say they advised us to take?
3: Next to the cemetery.
4: /146, I can take that call to Salvation Army.
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0: 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They're advising they have a group of about 3 homeless people in front of the checking the cash. 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

0: send me 10-8 off that village green and show me out at the back for 42 on the 29 again.
1: I'll sell 47 back tonight. I'm out of property. You leave 36 on this.
2: Okay.

0: 22. I'll be at Citizen Contact, 1239 Second Street.
1: Traffic for me. Not copy, thank you.
2: I'm going to go 297 here, Salvation Army. Where's this female supposed to be?
1: Phone call traffic.
2: Okay, I'm sorry, I misunderstood.

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0: 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I didn't want to make a report tonight.

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27. I believe the best option is going to be in-person contact. The closest light pole number is 5614. It looks like it'll be accessible from Harris Circle, northwest, directly across from 3004.

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2: 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They've been moved on tonight.

0: 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Can you repeat your traffic?
1: 10-8, no contact.
0: Exactly, thank you.
2: 60 GOA, we're 10-8.
0: Okay.
2: 336.
0: Yeah.
2: You show me back 10-8, we'll have enough.
0: Another copy.

0: 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Bravo 4, go ahead. We're ending 430.5. Make copy.
1: 500.
0: 500.
1: We're going to have to hold that transfer for the time being, working on some additional required paperwork. They'll call us back once, right?
0: I copy.

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2: Edward 22, 1649 Carrot Drive. I may have contact with that female from earlier.
3: Four, seven, Sanity One.
1: Good.
3: Tennessee 28040, Baker Queen, John Baker. We'll be at the Exxon on Pleasant Grove, NAPD 40.
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0: 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I'm 10-6 at the office.
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0: 3381. Can you copy a welfare check? 555 20th Street Northwest, 555 Apartment 1. Caller is requesting a welfare check on a Teresa Johnson. His last point of contact was last night. Now can't get a hold of her. And last night that she wasn't feeling well.
1: Four seven nine seven.

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1: Yeah.
0: She stated she just came from Strawberry and she was venting to herself.

0: 3378, your status?
1: 378, I'm 10-4. You're waiting on the Millennium Pipe truck to get back.
0: Okay.

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1: I copy, showing in route to Bradley Medical Center for code 80, going to a residence.

0: They were 22, 1081.
1: Yes.
0: Looks like 169 Dirt Key Road, Northwest. Stand by for 28.
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0: I copy. Tennessee 072, Bravo, Quebec, Foxtrot, Charlie. Just hold that for 1081.
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1: Right.
0: 20th Street, southeast here at the tracks. Tennessee dealer tag 029476, David.
1: Look.
2: Unfortunately, I'm getting on water level. Go ahead and put me in the area.

0: 22. Is he inbound or outbound?
1: Inbound.
2: Forty-two tonight, morning.

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1: Go ahead.
0: Caller is going to be in the CPD lobby, Stephanie Nelson's wanting to make a theft report in regards to a Sarah Lawson stolen credit card information.
1: You can cancel the unit, I'm at the CPD right now.
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0: Adam 1, I'm back in service.
1: Hello 2, go ahead. At main mileage 6.1. Repeat that traffic, please. Yes, ma'am. Mileage is 6.1 at main. I copy.

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0: QB unit out to the Starbucks on Inman, 653 Inman Street West, 653. Callers advising they had an Andre subject in the store, has been banned before, was refusing to leave, and when the caller called, he moved along with the store, black male, black shirt, gray hat. Action of travel. Check the area if you have any contact. I want trespass.

0: 403, can you be en route 413 Cobblestone Creek Road, Northwest? Callers need to speak with an officer about a vehicle he's purchased.
1: Yeah.

0: 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Go ahead. 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
0: Tennessee 28590, Baker Queen, George, on a Dodge Durango, gray color, two times.

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1: Nine, three.

say, can you start towards 419 Bellevue Drive Southeast? Guard advising there's a canine loose at this address, was aggressive towards him, charged him and then bit him into a gray and white larger dog. So he was on his way when he charged him, but didn't get to him about half an hour ago. If you could, just check the area.

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0: It's one Frank Tom. Nora Edward II, Edward Lincoln II, Charles David Adam, 93378.

0: 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I have 1 mile in custody.
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1: 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I made contact with his owner and let him know that the dog needed to be kept up on 10-8.

0: 3336, copy that, search report.
1: What?
0: Callers advised him that their bank account was hacked, about $270 taken over the last 2 months. Requesting contact in person.
2: Misty, 3625 o'clock, caller.
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2: 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Can't follow him. Show him the route. I'll take care of it.
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0: 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We're getting an automated phone message about an accident.
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3: 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Nine. 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

0: 3381. 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
1: Anyone.
0: Can you be around 145 20th Street Northeast, 145 Apartment 1, Apartment 1? Caller's stepmother of Teresa Johnson that lives at this location. Request a welfare check. They didn't have a last contact afternoon. Caller's advising that a few family members have been trying to get a hold of her, but haven't been able to make any kind of contact. Caller's going to want contact after you check on her.
2: 52, cancel. I'm rolling in here in a second.
0: Thanks.

0: 347, I'll be 10-8 with crash report.
1: I did a welfare check on a Teresa Johnson at 555 20th Street Northwest, apartment 1. Are you sure that?
2: That's the one they verified with us. Hey, when you went out and checked on that one subject, they advised they were 10-4, was going to call a family, correct?
1: 10-4. She advised she would call her family.
2: Not copy. 52, you copy direct.
3: Negative, go ahead.
2: Hey, you went and checked on a female, Teresa Johnson, at 555 20th Street, apartment 1. Advised she was okay. She was going to call her family and let them know she was okay.
3: At 10-4, I got contact with a female here. There's a bad address at 145.
2: Mark.
4: Woolen.
2: Yep.
5: Yeah. 42 on tonight with our rest. Will you show me 10-6?
2: Mark.
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1: Yeah. 18, 10, 7.

0: 14. Be sure to run those name and date of birth in the captain.
1: I am 10-7.

0: 378, can you copy a retrieval?
1: Yeah, I'll take that for him.
0: I copy. 78, stay in route as well. Callers who pick up some items at 752 12th Street Southeast, 752. The other parties involved here are outside in a verbal altercation with the caller. Caller's refusing to get out of her vehicle. She's going to be in a white Nissan Sentra.

0: 410 Perry subjects going to be suspended, failure to file insurance certification, 322 to indefinite negative vocals in CIC. The Patterson's going to be valid negative vocals in CIC.
1: I'm in contact with the complaint. 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
0: Not copy.
1: What'd you say, Rick?
2: I apologize. Some of your radio broke up. Can you give me that deal again?
3: Tennessee 064-697-625.

0: any chances of.
1: Vortamp.
2: Yeah.
1: Those subjects are on their way. Everything's okay with them tonight.
2: Thanks.

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0: Three Simpson. We're clear here. Every party involved is belligerent and fails to listen to anything we have to say. 10-8, she's been advised to call back in when she has the keys for the car and everybody's calmed down.
1: Nectar. 378, can you copy a hang up?
2: 378.
1: Can you just check the area, Clue and Tariff Plant 2, 370 North 9th Street, Southeast 370. Had multiple calls, open lines with loud noise, no answer on callback.

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0: Not copy. Can you follow the area Ayers Drive and Durkee Road for a silver Subaru hatchback, white female driver with pink and black hair, has a 2-year-old male in the front seat, no car seat, last seen turning on an Inman going towards Harrison Pike.
1: 45, copy.

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0: 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I just sent you a report over for NCIS entry.
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0: Starting miles 7 point.
1: I copy.

0: Yeah, we're 25. You copy that, I was 10-8.
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0: Can you put me in on a speed reduction here on Railroad Street, adjacent to Wall Street?

0: 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Going to be a MVA there, no injuries.
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0: I copy.
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0: 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He's 280.
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0: 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Accident with injuries involving motorcycle.
1: 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We're still trying to get further.
0: I copy.
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2: I believe 381 is going to work it. We're good here.
1: All right, copy. 62, do you mind to take a phone call then?
0: Simple.
1: All right, copy. Thank you.

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0: 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It's not showing up in my computer.
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0: All units, stand by for Eccles. All units below I-75, run the 29 mile marker going southbound. I-75, 29 mile marker going southbound for a black pickup truck, older model, all over the roadway, swerving through the lanes. Any contact, stop and advise, timeout 1744.
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1: Brady County EMS, paying 1 AMA. 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AVD 40 command terminated.
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0: Okay.
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2: We checked the comments there. 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
0: Via Quebec plate, Baker Robert King, 78 Frank.

0: 506.
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0: What was the apartment number we're going to?
1: Apartment 402.

0: Edward 17. The VIN ending in 788 is coming back on a GMC truck to U-Haul of Arizona. It expired 6/20. It's NSR. The one coming back, 996. Also comes back to U-Haul on a GMC truck. It also expired 6/20.
1: Also 1-800 back in service.
2: I copy.
3: Jan 4, 10-6 in paperwork.
0: I copy. Edward 22, I'm trying to get a return back, but it's candidate plates are different.
4: Jan 4, would a VIN be better?
0: If it's out of country, still would be the same.

0: 22, it's not following us, huh? Oral set, I'm putting you on extra patrol request, just about to copy it.
1: 4-7, I copy.

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0: Number 17, E1035.
1: Go away.
0: He's showing one that was returned to General Sessions for failure to appear, 130 bond. He's also showing one NCIC out of Hamilton. I'm sending a hit. Probation violation. I'll advise.
1: Coming.

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0: 407, can you be en route 140 Julia Street, Southwest? Callers want to speak with an officer about a Mustang that drives by up and down Bancroft, sounds like a jet engine. Says it's a nuisance and wants to speak with an officer in person.
1: I copy. Is the vehicle still actively driving up and down?
0: Not sure. I'm not sure if it's going home, if it lives out that way, or if it's doing circles through there. Caller was deciding they should drive up and down daily. It does burnouts when it turns.
1: 10-4, I'll send to give him a call first.
0: 410. Go ahead.
2: That tagged Edward 22 ran. Is there a phone number or anything associated with it?
0: Negative.
2: Segway, we'll be getting back out with your complainant.

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0: 62, can you copy another call? You be en route to the quick check on Wildwood, 1073 Wildwood. Attempt contact with a Lindsay subject, Lindsay Leonard subject. 78 and 77 went out to this property earlier for retrieval that turned into a verbal. All the parties were uncooperative, so they cleared the scene. Evidently, 78 moved her phone to a half wall in between the properties, and the caller wants to know where her phone is. I attempted to call her back, but she's already walked to the quick check.
1: Yeah, well.
2: Could be around 181 Window Lane Southeast, 181 Window. Unwanted subject, still getting further.
1: Yeah.

0: Any in the area, water level minus below 4, a FedEx truck driving reckless, weaving in and out traffic, speeding, last contact heading towards APD 40 on water level. Almost hit a minivan. Any contact observed, time, safety level.
1: Did you confirm that 29?
0: I'm on the phone with him right now. I still haven't gotten my hit confirmation yet. Units en route, Wendell Lane. Car's about his grandmother passed away, man. There's family out there trying to take things, trying to kick everyone that lives there out. We have William Sannon causing issues. Everything is still in probate. Going to be the son of the grandmother that passed away who was dismissed from the family. It's a white male wearing a brown shirt, shorts.
2: Four or seven.
0: Good.
2: Can you fax over those cross streets I put in comment 16 for Heavy Extra Patrol, please? I'll be 10-8.

0: 3340, can you copy a welfare check? Can you be in around to the Walgreens on North Cully Street, 4420 North Cully Street, 4420. Tim contacts with a Juanita Brown. She's advising some information. Needs somebody to talk to.
1: The 29 for Bradley.
2: It's going to be a general sessions. Misdemeanor FTA 130 bond.

0: 410.
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0: We've been all through the neighborhood, no contact with anybody. We spoke to you, complaining. He's advising that the vehicle's okay to stay there. It's passable, kind of out of the way.

0: 401.
1: What do you got?
0: Sir, we've got an unwanted subject holding Aaron Lane Southwest. The subject's GOA, but the caller's still one contact.
1: Temple, myself and seven will be all right.
0: Copy. Surprising it's gonna be his nephew. Lives down the street. He's not allowed on the property. Me and Stephen Goodnews on yellow shirt and shorts. Mail is a 141 Aaron Lane. Caller is going to be a 161 Aaron Lane.

0: 411 show, 401 back in, I'll be in route.
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0: 4:11 did this male leave on foot?
1: 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I believe he left going back towards his residence.
0: Ten-4, we got anything on our end that shows he ain't supposed to be out there?
1: I don't have access. 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

0: 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You show us relocating to 281 Wendell, looking for the subject.
1: Mr. Tate.

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1: Rescue 8, yeah.
0: 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Caller advice, they just got home. Strong smell of propane. They do have a large propane tank that fuels the house. They've opened the windows. Everybody's out. Tank's going to be on the south side of the house.
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0: story.
1: Hello.
0: Could you add in the cab that that subject might be staying at 281 Windville? Also show me going back to 181.

0: 408. Can you run a name for 29s here?
1: Go ahead.
0: It'll be Belinda, either Fannin or Colball, C-O-L-B-A-U-G-H. Date of birth is September 25th. Family's unsure of the year.

0: down to PL 408. It's going to be under a blend of Bruce. She's showing to be revoked. E1035.
1: And four.
0: She's just that fly. She's got one no extradition in state only out of Georgia. Coosa County only pickup. She's negative locals.
1: Did you also check Hamilton County?
0: Your radio's breaking up real bad.
1: Did you check Hamilton also?
0: I'll check Hamilton.

0: 3-11. Y'all need additional?
1: Nah, we're good out here. We're about to clear. Appreciate you, though.
0: Hamilton, Cedar Springs, Church Road Command.

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0: We were unable to locate that subject. Family's been advised to give us a call if he comes back. Both units, B-10-8.

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0: Young male there beating a female. Honda Accord, still getting further. 2-1, we're on 10-8. You can dispatch us. Got it.
3: 3356, can you have your welfare check? Can be in route 574 Walker Street, Northeast 574. Caller's advising a child's mother is driving her father's vehicle and doesn't know how to drive, wants a welfare check on their son, a 3-year-old male. Good.
4: It's going to be at the Family Dollar here at Brookfield. It's going to be that same contact guy. Run off to you.
0: Okay. 205, I'm in route to Bridgewater.

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0: 04. Can you give us an update? Our computers went 10-7.
1: I'm not in my cab, but they're advising that they're going inbound.
0: Okay, so they're back driving now, not actually fighting.
1: I believe so. They think they've pulled over now. Let me get in my cab and I'll let you know.
0: I appreciate it. We're blind here.

0: 86. Can you also copy or check Marion and Hamilton County?
1: Marion, Hamilton County.
0: Marion and Macon County.
1: Okay, on both subjects.
0: Copy that.
1: Turned around now, going south.
2: You advise they're going south?
1: Yeah, on Southway.
2: You may want to notify College Hill.
1: Copy. Partial tag on is 244 of the, believe it, Mercedes Benz. Okay, originally they said it was a black male driving a black Honda Accord, then they said it was possibly a Mercedes Benz, so just a black sedan.
3: I just want you to be advised that second subject you gave me, Tyler Pettigo, he's going to have a suspended DL for fleeing and evading police and roadblock from 9-3 of 2019 to 2020. I just want to let you know in case he decides to take off.
0: Copy that.

0: So if you have a caller still online, follow them.
1: Call taker disconnected.
0: You got him up here, right here, moving about.
1: Four guys.
2: Can you put me out on Asher Patrol Weeks Drive, please?
1: Copy.

0: 86, are you 1035?
1: Copy.
0: 76, I just saw your comment. I'll check them. Are y'all both 1035?
1: We are.
0: That copy. At first deal, you can come back to Kevin Gross. He's on the ID only, negative NCIC locals. He's going to be clear Marion, but he's showing one out of Macon County, Tennessee for a KBS for FTA. They'll fax the warrant over here to us. Second one is going to be a Tyler Pedigo. He's going to have suspended DL for fleeing and evading police and roadblock from 9/3/2019 to 9/3/2020, never reinstated. He's going to be negative NCIC. He's going to be clear Marion in Macon County. I'll check Sumner County for you as well.
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0: Go ahead.
1: Tennessee 13551741.
0: Okay.

0: 405, you copy that? Copy that.
1: Go ahead.
0: Tennessee 120-8308856.

0: 800. We determined that the gas stove had possibly been turned on prior to the resident getting here. We cleared the house, checked everything. Everything's operating as normal. Commence terminated. All right, you're back in service.
1: I copy. Terminated 1908.
2: Both clear at Sumner.

0: 3373, can you copy a welfare check?
1: Yeah, I'm in route.
0: Check copy, thanks. Copy NBA, no injuries out of the roadway.
2: 44.
0: Still me at the Walmart on Key Street, 4495 Key Street, Northwest. Too many two vehicles out of the roadway there. Caller's me a passerbyer and didn't have any other information for you. Should be a black truck versus a blue car in front of the Walmart.
3: Eighty-five, you can cancel him. I'll be in route.
0: 44, I'll show you back in service.
4: 10-4, thank you.

0: 86. Are you still 1035?
1: Yes, ma'am.
0: I got the warrant fax over here. Do you want me to go ahead and fax over to booking?
1: Go ahead.
0: Next.
2: 76, are they clear, Sumner?
0: Yes, sir, both.
2: Well, thank you.
3: 73, I'm under.

0: you're leaving at EMS, by the way.
1: Yeah, copy. What's going to be the chief complaint?
0: He's got a cut on the back of his head. Looks like he fell over and hit it. It's not emergency.
1: Yeah, copy.

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1: Go ahead.
0: 158-716-521.
1: Copy.
2: 410-4. 3-2, can I do? Three, it's going to be Life Care Centers of America on Key 782, Baker King, Young Frank.

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1: 56, go ahead.
0: I'm back around to Walker Street, and I'll check that 911 hang up on the way to.
1: Yeah, copy, thanks.
0: 4281.
1: Are you off your exit patrol?
0: 1081.
1: I copy. I'll clear your exit patrol then. Go ahead.
0: Hi, Lyndon Weeks, Tennessee Tag 605, Bravo Mike, Romeo, Quebec.
2: Hey, I'm hopping out with 18 quickly, and I'll be back in route.
1: Jack up.

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1: 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Excuse me, audio only, negative answer, locals.

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0: 151-594-077.
1: Check out. Go ahead.
2: You'll just let EMS know I'm on the side of the building behind the Pizza Hut.

0: Enfin bon. The guy at the Pizza Hut, is he wanting transport?
1: They're just wanting him checked up for a cut on the back of his head.
0: Could you ask him, because that'll determine who responds.
1: Doing so now.

0: Peyton route.
1: EMS is asking.
2: He's not going to be transported. I just need them to take a look at this cut on his head before I take him to jail.
1: Not copy. Not copy.

0: Thank you.
1: Three.
0: Still negative. Nani, go ahead.
2: You transferred to 73rd place.
0: Yeah.
3: 386, Cincinnati.
0: Yeah, copy.

0: 44. You can clear that, Neil. Traffic. It's just an accident.
1: Got flag down here at the one stop mark 3096 Sally Highway, Tennessee 232 Baker Lincoln, Lincoln Queen, camo F-150.
0: Okay. 44, you can clear that, Neil. Traffic. It's just an accident.

0: Bon, les ténèbres, on est.
1: Hey, Bob, I'm not gonna ask this trick.
2: Three, good morning tonight.
3: Yeah,
1: hey, did they say if it was the northbound or southbound side, or do we have any other information on this?
3: No, ma'am, it was a pass bar who did not stop. She didn't have any other information except for the vehicles involved and said it was in front of the Walmart there.
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3: Yeah.

40 to 30. Georgetown, Horizon Square. Tennessee, David Baker, 6'4", 8'1", on the black on the foot suit.

0: 209 Coffee 10 CTI.
1: Go ahead.
0: 147-024-592.
1: Yeah, copy.

0: Thanks, Al. I'm not sure.
1: So 5 East, okay there.
2: Step 1, take some call in for food.

0: 56.
1: 56, go ahead.
0: The lady on Walker Street's fine. Can I?
1: I copy.
2: 76.
1: Can
2: you have this to the nearest city address, please?
1: Send it to the traffic.
2: Can you have this to the nearest city address, please? Comet County right now.

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1: I'm still out here 73, but I'll be 10-8 if you give me a call. You can also clear that Cincinnati and 8th Street. Yeah, just clear.
0: Yeah.
2: Do it on 10-8 warning.

0: Hey, how's that 10:25 tonight?
1: Yeah. Andrew's calling Bradley Medical about that one.
2: I'm not happy.

0: 6, it should be done now.
1: I appreciate it.
2: Transfer's good to go.
0: 5 and 9, you copy.
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1: Okay.

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0: Human at 53530 Mount Zion Road Northwest. Make contact with Dawn Perkins. She had some workers at her house today. They stole some of her items. She's on the officer in person.
1: 10-4.

0: خون تو ندایی می
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2: Yeah, copy.

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1: Probably.
0: 561.9.
1: I copy.
2: THP's 1 if you can bring your hang down, to this backup other unit, 2575 northbound, non-emergency.
3: 10-4, show me the route.
2: Yeah, copy. Looks like it'll just be off the exit ramp, and we'll go northbound.

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0: Families requesting law enforcement be en route. Apparently this is some kind of an assault.
1: Okay, I'll get them en route.
2: Log a canine deployment, positive alert.
1: Set copy.
0: Done for. That's affirmative. He's a 16-year-old.
1: Set copy.

0: 3390, will you copy that assault report? Tell me at 3331 Pleasant Grove Church Road, Southwest, apartment 1108. EMS was on scene here due to a head injury. Now requesting law enforcement to be around due to the child was assaulted by another child in the home, 16-year-old male. The child was 6 years old. That was a non-emergency spawn. So just go make a report, please.
1: Okay. 40K, anyone?
0: 40K, ahead.
1: 25th Street Plaza, Tennessee Tag 826, Bravo Mike Hotel Victor.

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0: 152-040-580.